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And I'm... I just love animals, don't you? They make me so happy. You know, when I was a little child, I used to have an aquarium full of fishes. It's something my father and I had that we shared with each other. And I had those fishes and I just stared at them in their tank and they swam around. But I realized you can't hold a fish. You can't love and kiss and cuddle with a fish. So I just sort of lost interest and then all of a sudden they were all dead. So I decided I needed something different, something warm-blooded. So I saw this Hallmark television commercial and there was this little boy in there and he had this little kitten. And he loved that kitten. I said, I've got to have a kitten. And so I got this little kitten. Every night I'd curl up in bed with that cat and I'd have it sitting next to me. And sometimes during the middle of the night after I'd pet it and loved it, I just threw it out of the bed because I couldn't stand to have it in bed with me anymore. And I began to realize that maybe I wasn't as loving and as caring as a person as I'd made myself out to be. And you know, it turned out that's been a lifelong pattern with me because as I got older, I decided I wanted to have the ideal relationship. I wanted to have a lover, to have a boyfriend to cuddle up with and give all my love to. And we'd be in bed, we'd make love, we'd fall asleep in each other's arms, and sooner or later, I just have to pull up my legs and kick him out of the

0: I looked over to Sister White, and I saw her weeping. Sister White, you've done so much for Indonesia.
1: Hey there, hey there.
0: How do you feel about Indonesia now?
1: Word.
0: I love Indonesia. I'm 78. Who will go to the field? Who will answer God's call? Brother and Sister T.A. Abernathy, would you please quickly step up? If you come before me. Brother and Sister Van Dien, we know the difficulty of working in England. We know the hours we have spent in prayer and struggle. Are you sure? Brother and

his brain steadily shrinking and shrinking until, with a great peaceful smile on his face, he was no more than a barely living vegetable by this time.

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hey, hey, hey, hey, hey, hey, hey, hey, hey, hey, hey, hey, hey, hey, hey, hey, hey, hey, hey, hey, hey, hey, hey, hey, hey, hey, hey, hey, hey, hey, hey, hey, hey, hey, hey, hey, hey, hey, hey, hey, 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

intensify the treatment. 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
0: MoMA, New York, États-Unis.

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The snow keeps on coming. Hangs out like fleur-de-lis and chandeliers on streets of neon cashmere, painful to the touch. Straight on, red lights. Side street, red lights. On ramp, red lights, red lights. Whatever happened seems an omen of Rome. The thrill of agony and the victory of defeat. The feedback loop of the on and on. Laughter or murder, laughter again. Side street. Red light. On ramp, red light. Lane shift, red light.

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Off ramp, red lights, red lights. 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Lane shift, red lights. 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

0: 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Are you tuned in to catch the latest contradictions? Are your wheels spinning in ways beyond design? U-turn, red lights. 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U-turn, red lights. One way, red lights, red lights.
1: I'm straight past a smile to some extreme.
0: 2 hours on. Red lights have me filled with so much hope and doubt, waiting for something to catch fire. Almost home. 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
1: Oh, yeah.
2: Go ahead, ready,
3: Police were forced to open fire on a naked man who refused to stop chewing the face off of another man. Clearly was on some very, very, very powerful drugs.

0: scene that he thought was like from a zombie movie, the man chewing on the victim's face and growling like a wild animal.
1: The nastiest, most horrific incident I've ever seen. I've had his face completely eaten, from the top of his forehead to almost his jaw. The person was actually swallowing pieces of his face.
2: Zombie!
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0: Get her away. 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

I'm checking for everything. 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

0: Hey, Con Air.
1: Damn, brother.
0: What you doing sitting over in that car?
1: Man, I'm being cool with it.
0: Yeah, yeah, you need to cool with it. Hey, Howard.
2: Yeah, brother.
0: What's happening, man? Time with you, brother.

I'm actually glad that I made that decision because I think that living in this century, we live

0: Well, that's what ends up happening in this group, is there's frustration, there's an explosion.
1: Like, you should have done this 10 hours ago. All you guys together.
2: I don't care.
1: Obviously, you don't care.
2: I don't care.
0: And it kind of festers. It usually goes away.
3: Uh-huh.
0: But then it comes back again another day.

This is a photograph, a window to the past, of your father on the front lawn, with no shirt on, ready to take the world on, beneath the West Texas sun. The year that you were born, the year that you are now. His wife behind the camera, his daughter and his baby boy, got a glimmer in his eye. See me say, this is what I'll miss after I die.

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1: So I don't do much thinking anymore. 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
1: Now you tell me how you can live in an apartment with the pieces of a person rotting away with decay.

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Niggas at their armpits, down, smelling funky. Check out the junk. Spit. I'm destructive. I'm destructive. I'm destructive. I'm destructive. Like a green, red, blue reindeer, dead, lying down with a fawn. Copulating, having sex. Mating with a baboon with buffalo wings. Like Hitler, the German Shepherd, coming down with a brown spotty moose just sounding soft as a goose. We all here with tickets for Van Halen, Gorefest, Autopsy, Def Leppard, and Spaz. Come on, drop the jazz, Grateful Dead, rock with it. I'm destructive. I'm destructive.

0: mighty pretty. 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
1: pretty. 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
2: 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I'm glad you sat down and listened to that one, brother.
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1: Wasn't that old slobby butter fine around that handle?
3: 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With a big old piece of that homemade bread.
1: Oh, Lord!
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There is one thing you should learn when there is no one else to turn to. 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

0: I want to tell you about my dog Pepsi. 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Yeah?
1: Yep.
0: And as I was saying to your man, when I first called up, she was a rescue, and we had her in, and 6 months, you know, we trusted her, and she was pretty faithful, one thing or another, and we were feeding her a few crisps out of a packet, you know, and we thought that when we went out, we'd leave the crisps right on the corner of the table, open. And sure enough, you know, we left them open on the corner of the table. We went out, and now this is not a bluff. When we came back, about 2 hours later, the open packet of crisps were on the corner of the kitchen table where the dog was, and they hadn't been touched. Can I just say one other thing about that?
1: What do you mean they hadn't been touched?

0: back, about 2 hours later, the open pack of the crisps were on the corner of the kitchen table where the dog was, and they hadn't been touched. Can I just say one other thing about her?
1: What do you mean they hadn't been touched?
0: She hadn't gone near them.
1: Is that supposed to be breathtakingly wonderful for us to listen to?
0: No, well, the other thing I was going to tell you about...
1: That's a talented pet story.
0: Well, I thought that was fairly talented because most dogs would just woof them all down in one go, I would have thought.

0: comes the moment of great, great decision. The doctor is making his first decision.
1: One goes here.
0: One goes there.

0: was shopping for a suit the other day and walked into the department store. Stepped on the elevator and told the girl, dry goods flow. When I got off, a salesman come up to me. He said, now what can I do for you? I said, well, go in there and show me all in sport clothes, like you supposed to. He said, well, sure, come on in, buddy, and dig these fabrics we got laid out on the shelf. He said,
1: pick yourself out one, try it on, stand in the mirror and dig yourself. Ooh, that suit's pure hair and bone.
0: Ooh, yeah, that's a suit I'd like to own. Ooh,
1: buddy, that suit is you.
0: Yeah, I believe it too. I see for the businessman, you featuring the natural shoulder that retail, wholesale, and deal. It's got the custom cuffs and the walking chalk, he said.
1: And I'm gonna let you have it a steal.
0: And for the playboy, you have the latest in tweed with the cutaway flap over twice. It's a box back two button western model, he said.
1: Nah, ain't that nice? Ooh, them buttons are solid gold.
0: You made a deal, so.
1: That collar's pure camel hair.

0: sign on the dotted line. And I'll make sure I get all my payments in right on time.
1: Now wait a minute, brother, let me go back here and do a little checking on you.
0: Then the man, he come back, he say, I'm sorry, my man, but
1: your credit didn't go through.
0: Why, what you mean? Ooh, ain't this a shame? My heart's in pain. Ooh, pure herringbone.
1: But that's a suit you will never own.
0: Lord have mercy.

If I hadn't been as eccentric, as obnoxious, as arrogant, as aggressive, as introspective, as selfish, I wouldn't be me. I wouldn't be who I am.